Jelly Ha Ha, Clouds Will Carry Me to Sleep from her debut album called Switcheroo. Shins at the top of the 7 o'clock hour. Excited to see them. It's not till October. October 7th, Fiserv Forum. Shins and Silver Sun Pickup's going to be opening up for Weezer, but it's been a while since the Shins have been out and about, specifically in Milwaukee. So a show I don't want to miss. John Adler with you. Hi, welcome to Thursday. Could you be more excited that this week is almost over? I can't be. Even more exciting, Stan Auerbach's birthday. So in honor of him turning 47 today, some solo music from him. Shine on me here on 88.

0: Milwaukee music from Oak U. It's 3000. They had a visual album, essentially, that played at the Milwaukee Film Fest just a few weeks ago, if you caught that. Tegan and Sarah in that set as well. The Cure on the way, as well as music from Mitski and Chicago's very own Whitney. 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
1: Genesis, how are you, man?
2: Not bad. How are you?
1: Excellent. Thank you for doing this. I appreciate your time, man.
2: No, my pleasure. Thanks for having me.
1: I was just listening to the full album for the third time. This is really, really well done. There's a couple parts that really fascinate me about the album. One is how you and Dan it sounds like isolated yourself. Some renovated church, what is it, a church with a studio and then two places for you guys to live, right?
2: Exactly. Yep. His house downstairs, my apartment upstairs, studio in the middle.
1: So you had some degree of isolation then, yeah?
2: Yeah, huge degree of isolation. Even the town itself only had, 20,000 people
1: really
2: there. So even outside of the church, it was still like, it was real small town living. Like everyone, you go to the same cafe every day and they know your name. But yeah, it was very interesting talking about the world while also kind of being in a state of detachment in a sense.
1: That's the parallel. Almost, yeah.
2: Yeah. Yeah. Almost just like observing it from a different state, you know?

0: It really is a phenomenal album called Essex Honey from Blood Orange. That is the field here on 88.9. One of those albums that was just, of course, January comes around in December of last year, and all the best 100 or best 50 albums of the year comes up. But really, once you listen to Blood Orange's Essex Honey, you understand why it was on so many lists. The Love Song here before that. John Adler with you. Happy Thursday to you. Beautiful weather today. If you got out, hopefully you enjoyed it. More of the same. In fact, it warms up as the weekend goes on, which is another reason to look forward to the weekend. 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
1: 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Just

0: New music from Mount Joy, some help there from Gigi Perez, who herself will be busy all summer opening up for Noah Kahan. Mount Joy going to be playing Landmark Live on October 2nd. So a lot of live shows to be seen throughout the summer and well into fall. Whitney, before that, Dandelions. Speaking of summer, yeah, let's focus on the almost now, shall we? 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
3: Classic Rock at 8 o'clock gets support from Kelly's Greens Cannabis Boutique and Cafe. 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Some music from David Byrne and in the spirit of classic rock from their very first album, Talking Heads 77, a song that not only David Byrne said helped him kind of break out of his shell. He got to write lyrics of things he was feeling inside and couldn't get them out. But it's also a fascinating song because the title shows up nowhere in the lyrics. It's New Feeling here on Classic Rock at 8 o'clock on 88.9.

music from Freako, still around from their Something Worth Waiting For album. John Adler with you on a Thursday evening. Welcome to it. The weather's cooperating. The weekend's almost here. Pretty great all around. So let's keep this feeling going by jumping right back into the music with Melody's Echo Chamber. This

0: Music from Ekka Vandal, Cruising to Self-Soothe here on 88.9. One U.S. date all summer long, and that happens to be July 30th down in Chicago's Grant Park for Lollapalooza. That's the only U.S. date Ekka Vandal has booked. A busy summer, though. Amy Mann before that, and Ghost World Amy Mann also touring busy this summer, be at the Eau Claire's Music Festival at the end of July. 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The exhibit incorporates portrait works that examine Jewish diversity and how fame shapes identity. Subjects include Golda Meir, Frida Kahlo, Bob Dylan, Gene Wilder, and more. 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

0: Kevin Morby is going to be in Milwaukee on June 1st playing the new Argo venue. If you haven't been there, that's a cool opportunity to check him out. Javelin here on 88.9. Modest Mouse, yet another band that is coming to Milwaukee this time in August, as well as a classic from Eric B. and Rakim coming up in just a bit. 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Principal Pops conductor Brian Stripling celebrates the evolution of American music and the genres that define the nation's soundscape. 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
2: The Voice has added Queen Latifah as the fourth coach for season 30, where she'll join returning veterans Kelly Clarkson and Adam Levine alongside country newcomer Riley Green. The upcoming season marks Latifah's first time serving as a coach on the competition series, though she previously appeared as a guest judge on America's Got Talent. Billie Eilish is defending concertgoers who use their phones during live shows, arguing that filming performances has become an important part of modern music culture. Eilish said she personally loves recording memories at concerts and repeatedly rewatching the footage afterward, adding the shared experiences online helps fans stay connected. She emphasized that the internet has been essential to her own career, saying she wouldn't have fans or the same relationship with listeners without it. I'm Dori Zori with your music news.

0: Milwaukee music and an effective history lesson from Ashley Altadonna. It's Louis 19 here on Listener Supported 88.9. Yeah, a very short reigning king, as the song told you, but you can always find out more. 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John Adler with you right here and now till 10 p.m. Support for 88.9 comes from your membership in Broken Bat Brewery, bringing baseball-inspired craft beer to Milwaukee's Walker's Point neighborhood. 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

November 9th, Jack White will be at the Sylvie. November 10th, playing Landmark Live here in Milwaukee. A busy, busy man with brand new singles out, including that one, G.O.D. and the Broken Ribs, here on Milwaukee's Indie Alternative, 88.9. Thames at the top of the 9 o'clock hour. Hi, hello, John Adler with you on a Thursday here till 10 p.m., at which point Mike Drop Moments takes over with your host, Element, back in the music with the Naked and Famous. This

0: It's music from Brandi Carlile here on Listener Supported 88.9 Human from her Returning to Myself album. Later on this summer, she will be in Madison at Bree Stevens Field. I'm with her, going to be opening for them. If you've never seen a show at Bree Stevens Field, a beautiful venue. It's a soccer field. What could be better? Also, right in the hub of downtown Madison, if you're not familiar with it, worth a plan, worth a discussion of a plan for later on. That's August 24th. 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
2: Double forward. 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Double forward. Give me a triple.
3: Boxing may be thought of as a male-dominated sport, but in Milwaukee's Silver City, there's one gym providing space for women and girls to engage in the sport. Many of the women had no prior experience, but She Wolf has quickly become a part of their daily routine.
4: With everything that is going on in the world right now, starting my day feeling really strong has been so helpful. So it just makes me feel more resilient for the rest of the day. This is just a period of time like in society, but then also personally in my life as like a middle-aged woman doing a lot of different things that I just want to feel strong. And I literally feel like a superhero every time I leave.
3: That's Trudy Watt. She's a member of the gym who started boxing as a way to find a fitness community and build strength.
4: I just passed my 100th class a couple weeks ago. If you just stick with it, it's really astonishing how, like, in less than a year, you'll see, like, your own strength and ability grow in really noticeable ways.
3: She Wolf began with Donna Gallardo's own love for teaching boxing and introducing women to the sport. Her boxing journey began at 12 years old when she was being bullied at school and wanted to build confidence.
5: Because women were gravitating towards my teaching style and how I came across with the instruction. And that's kind of where I developed a love for working with women and exposing them to the sport. And so She Wolf started out of the desire to exploit more women to the sport because of everything that it gave me as a young female.
3: She Wolf started in 2021, taking space in various gyms before finding a home in Silver City. The gym now offers classes like traditional boxing, strength and conditioning, jiu-jitsu, youth classes, and self-defense.
6: As a woman, you always feel like you have to prove yourself to your peers, the men around you, that you belong here, that you are, you know, athletic and competent in your athletic area.
3: Before She Wolf, Carly Marcelina Vega felt hesitant to join a boxing gym, but it's the woman-centered environment that makes her comfortable.
6: When I went to college, I played college softball at an all-women's college, and that's where I learned the empowerment of being in a woman's space, how easy it is to thrive, and that fear of what your peers, how you look, needing to prove yourself is non-existent because, you know, in a woman's space, you're able to uplift each other and really support each other.
3: And that support comes in different forms. For Christina Rosa, it's provided a special bond with others that she hadn't yet found in other spaces.
7: Last week, I had a good experience where one of my co-athletes and I were talking about perimenopause, and it's like, this is not really something that I've talked about before. And so it just feels good to know that you have a lot of people around you who might be experiencing similar health things or just watching other people's journeys.
3: Carly Marcelina acknowledges that the sport may be challenging, but She Wolf provides an empowering space for women to feel strong, build confidence, and foster meaningful connections.
6: Boxing, it challenges you, makes you uncomfortable, but this is such a great space to learn a new sport and be okay with making mistakes. So I think it brings women who wouldn't even traditionally be at boxing gyms, women of all ages, all body shapes, life experiences, it gives them a space to call home.
3: To learn more about She Wolf and to hear more Uniquely Milwaukee episodes, visit radiomilwaukee.org/ourstories. 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

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One of the two members of the Black Keys celebrating a birthday today. I'll tell you which one after you hear.

0: album Peaches came out earlier this month. It's the Black Keys, and you got to lose. Happy birthday to Dan Auerbach, who turns 47 today. 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
2: The Voice has added Queen Latifah as the fourth coach for season 30, where she'll join returning veterans Kelly Clarkson and Adam Levine alongside country newcomer Riley Green. The upcoming season marks Latifah's first time serving as a coach on the competition series, though she previously appeared as a guest judge on America's Got Talent. Billie Eilish is defending concertgoers who use their phones during live shows, arguing that filming performances has become an important part of modern music culture. Eilish said she personally loves recording memories at concerts and repeatedly rewatching the footage afterward, adding the shared experiences online helps fans stay connected. She emphasized that the internet has been essential to her own career, saying she wouldn't have fans or the same relationship with listeners without it. I'm Dori Zori with your music news.

0: 20 plus years, Beck has only played Milwaukee 3 times. That third time is coming up on October 6th at Landmark Credit Union Live. Ellie Jackson, also in that set here on 88.9. John Adler with you for a little bit longer. Going to leave you with some Freak Slug, some Franz Ferdinand, and other artists that don't start with the letter F. Support for 88.9 comes from your membership in the Milwaukee Times, a resource for reaching Milwaukee's Black community. 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Coming up Friday, June 5th at the Cooperage, it is this year's signature fundraiser event for our sister station, Hyphen, the urban alternative station. The Anti-Gala is back, an evening that blends energy with a family-style barbecue cookout and celebrating the 1980s. 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
5: Welcome to Mic Drop Moments. I'm your host, Element, the Culture Plug. Today, we'll revisit an interview that I had with a musical legend. Now, he's not just a great musician and composer. He is also one of the artists that was instrumental in the early formation of hip-hop. How? Because his music was heavily sampled by artists all over the world. In New York, there was an influx of artists trying to find a way to make music without having actual instruments. They turned to sampling. And one of the artists they turned to was Bob James. I asked him what it felt like when he first found out that his music was being used by these artists coming out of the Bronx, and they were creating this new sound that we would come to know and love and define as hip hop.
6: Yeah, it was crazy. It's still crazy. I still don't understand it. I don't understand anything about it. There are many aspects of that field that are so far removed from what I normally do, that the main thing that I still do love about it is confrontational. It's deliberately in your face in a kind of way that makes you think. That's still what I believe is the most fascinating, best aspect of hip hop music to me, is that it's raw and it's rough and it's not easy, smooth music. It's very unpredictable, very socially conscious, all kinds of good things.
7: Show up on stage like, what's the commotion? Where my ancestors in the Indian Ocean. Light skin, but I still need me some lotion. Red alive.

You're listening to Mic Drop Moments. That was Casa Overall. The musician, producer, and rapper sampled Bob James for his song Prison and Pharmaceuticals. Today, we are talking all about the legendary composer, Bob James. And he's been sampled by quite a few artists throughout the years. Digital Underground sampled Bob James for their huge hit, Do What You Like, that rose to number 19 on the Billboard charts. But most people don't know there was another group that came out of the gates with a Bob James sample. These three women out of Atlanta, Georgia, changed the face of 90s hip hop and R&B. They were known as TLC, and their first single that sold 1 million copies, Ain't Too Proud to Beg, sampled Bob James. Let's take a listen.

0: Sometimes there's a beginning of a beard that shows up late in the afternoon on the face of someone who has not shaved since morning. And sometimes there's an original song and its cover played back to back. Now that's the 5 o'clock shadow I'm referring to. I'm Carol Ann, and every weekday at 5 p.m. I bring you something you can rely on. A song that's so good, you have to hear it twice. The second time will always be a new rendition from a different artist. The 5 o'clock shadow receives support from Outpost Co-op Grocery Store and Maxi's.
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2: If you headed over to the website whosampled.com and typed in the name Bob James, you would notice that he has been sampled by thousands of artists all over the world. But one song in particular rises to the top, Nautilus. This song has been sampled over 390 times. And when it comes to hip hop, there's one song in particular that highlights the incredible musicality of this song. It's by Slick Rick. And the title of this track is Children's Story. Let's take a listen.

almost more than anything else, when I do have a chance to meet any of these people, I want them to get the right impression from me that I don't carry any baggage of regret in any kind of way. I want them to know how much I appreciate that they are making it possible for me to continue my legacy far beyond where I ever thought it would be possible. And I'm getting my music heard by young people, that if I have my way, that they will be encouraged to go beyond whatever hip hop record where I was sampled, and then maybe that they'll want to explore listening to the original.

But then so much time went by, and it wasn't just a fluke that they chose, that one rap producer chose one song of mine. The news kept coming to me that one after another, so many people chose it that I began to be spoken about as one of the creators of the rap and the hip hop field, when in fact I wasn't deliberately creating it. I was just off to the side, and I kind of got chosen.

0: much of your day is spent in the car, waiting to get from point A to point B. Here at 88.9, it's not about the destination. It's the drive. I'm Carol Ann, host of The Afternoon Drive. 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

0: Probably almost never listened to rap or anything. Actually, I don't think they were using the phrase hip hop.
1: Right.
0: Yeah, mm-hmm. It was rap. Mm-hmm. And somebody told me about this group, Jazzy Jeff and the Fresh Prince. And I didn't know anything about it, never heard about it. And they said, Bob, I think you should listen to this one particular track. And when I listened, they had sampled my piece, Westchester Lady. And in those days, they were so blatant about it because the whole legal aspect of it hadn't gotten caught up yet. So many of the young rappers just thought that they could do it and that there mm-hmm. wouldn't be any consequences for it. So they just played my track. It wasn't even a simple loop or anything.
1: Right.
0: They played Westchester Lady and then they rapped over it. Mm-hmm. And it was on an album called He's the DJ, I'm the Rapper. And it featured Will Smith, mm-hmm. was Jazzy Jeff's partner at that time. And of course, we know what happened with him. Ultra famous after that.
1: Right.
0: And it ended up winning the Grammy as the first rap.
1: That is correct.
0: For the Grammy Award. And there's my song on there. And I had to confront about it because they had not licensed it. So it was my very first encounter with having to figure out what kind of a position to take because I owned the copyright to that recording and to the song Westchester Lady. So, I did confront and learned lots of lessons at that time. And it definitely was the first that led to a lot of other confrontations, some good, some not so good. But it's only very, very recently that I decided to kind of come full circle and actually confront one of the rappers with the idea of collaborating rather mm-hmm. than wait for them to just sample my music and that I don't have any part of it creatively. So I actually contacted Jazzy Jeff after many years and we were not enemies anyway. And we had a kind of a reunion, having resolved our conflict with the original Westchester Lady sample. And now he and I have collaborated on something new and looks like it's going to come out on my new album that'll be released later this year. Will Smith is not involved. I'm the substitute for Will Smith. Jazzy Jeff and the Fresh Bob James.
1: Did I just get a scoop? Oh my goodness.
0: A little bit of a scoop.
1: I got a scoop.

0: Welcome back to Mic Drop Moments. I'm your host, Element, the culture plug. We are talking all things Bob James. And for his song, Westchester Lady, Bob actually tried his hand at writing song lyrics. He tapped two amazing background vocalists to record the lyrics on that track. Now, it didn't quite pan out the way he thought, but when I asked him about it, he was shocked that I knew this information. He told me the entire story about Westchester Lady and who one of those very special vocalists turned out to be.
1: That's pretty good behind the scenes sleuthing that you did, Elements. you know, maybe too many of my elements. some of these things are still a little bit secret. So I came up with this idea to add a little vocal, not a major song, but more like a background part. And I had this little idea in my head. And Cree Taylor gave me permission to try it out. And so I hired some background singers and recorded this track. And the lyrics were something like, "What you going to do, Westchester lady?" or something like that. We did the track and Cree Taylor did not like it. He thought my track was much better as an instrumental. And I kind of had to agree that he was right. I was going a little bit outside my comfort zone, and I've always been more of an instrumental thinker, with most of my compositions coming from things that I try out on the piano. So we didn't use that vocal. And then, lo and behold, time marched on, and 10 years go by, maybe even 20 years go by, and I learned that two of my background singers had become quite famous as solo artists. One of them was Patty Austin, who sang one of the lead vocal parts on it, and the other one was Luther Vandross.
0: That is correct.
1: So I was pretty lucky at that time that I would be able to hire as background singers people that were that good. Luther had become very, very famous, maybe one of the most famous R&B singers of that time, and he hired me to play on one of his tracks in the studio that he was working on at that time.

0: If you're just joining us, thank you for joining us for Mic Drop Moments. I am your host, Element. We are talking all things Bob James, and that was one of his collaborations with the late, great Luther Vandross. They came together for I'm Only Human. On the other side, I gave you his collab with DJ Jazzy Jeff. He got together with Bob James, and they made That Bop. Now, during my interview, I did notice that Bob was sitting in front of his piano. And growing up, I loved to watch television shows with my mom late at night. And one of my favorite songs was the theme song to Taxi. That was my introduction to Bob James. So I couldn't help but to ask him to play the song that I knew as Taxi that is correctly titled Angela. This was his response.
1: Well, sure, I could do that.

0: Thank you so much. I am so honored, and it was a pleasure meeting you.
1: It was great talking with you today. Thank you for all of that research and maybe knowing a few too many things about my past.
0: Talk to you soon.
1: Bye.

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1: A jam-packed weekend in Milwaukee. It's another Milwaukee concert picks. Starting it out this Friday night, Turner Hall Ballroom. Indie Darlings. In fact, they've been around for 30 years and inspired other bands. Built to Spill will be playing. Right across the street Friday night at Landmark Live, it's Ari Lennox, part of her Vacancy tour. If you haven't heard her new album Vacancy yet, do so. Beautiful voice and incredible. Let's move on to Saturday night, shall we? In West Allis, where Liberace was born, celebrating Liberace's birthday, will be Andrew Blenderman as Liberace in a tribute show and glitter party. And last, but certainly not least, it is Lettucey with the Milwaukee Symphony Orchestra right here at the Bradley Symphony Center. A jam-packed weekend full of great shows and incredible things to see. Get out there and see them.

0: listening for about 10 years, had a really long commute, and just lived for the 5 o'clock shadow. I was figuring out one day how much I would support Radio Milwaukee and adding up the individual costs of the 5 o'clock shadow. It was in pennies per day for what I was thinking about giving. So it was my pleasure to become a sustaining member. I would encourage everyone to do the same, as this age of large corporate information and commercials come along. We have this opportunity to seize this special thing in Milwaukee. And I've had such an amazing experience with the DJs and the events in this beautiful space right in the heart of the city. My name is Amber from Milwaukee, and I love Radio Milwaukee.
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2: Tucked away on North 76th Street in Milwaukee, below Blue's Eggs Cafe, is Rufus Sport MMA Academy, which is celebrating its 20th year in existence and its first year without its namesake, Jeffrey Duke Rufus.
3: You know, let's all keep in mind, Duke Rufus, back in the day, 4 years old, got started in martial arts. Next thing you know, he's a professional fighter. Next thing you know, he's one of the top MMA coaches in the world. So that's what I've told our fighters, and that's what I've told our coaches.
2: That is Scott Joffe, co-founder of Rufus Sport and longtime business partner of Duke Rufus. Joffe continues to run the day-to-day business of Rufus Sport and says everyone is always welcome.
3: We have a great community at Rufus Sport, and martial arts in general provide that community to people. So I pride myself on being a part of operating a place where people can come, they can feel safe, they can feel welcome.
2: A longtime member of the Rufus Sport community is Sergio Pettis, who currently fights professionally in the Professional Fighters League. He's also the younger brother of former UFC lightweight champion Anthony Pettis.
4: Yeah, man. You know, Duke was a father figure for me. You know, I was, like I said, 12 years old. Anthony, around the time when he met him, was about 18, 19 years old. And yeah, we were, you know, just coming off of a tragedy, trying to find life and trying to find ourselves. And we've always had a passion for martial arts. You know, our mom got us into Taekwondo at a young age. So I felt like it almost got to a halt at that point. You know, we got done competing and just trying to figure out what's next. And then my brother Anthony met Duke Rufus, and yeah, man, the road changed for us.
2: Rufus provided the Pettis brothers not only with training, but a space to train. They would pay him back with their time and dedication to mixed martial arts.
4: I remember one time I reached out to him. I was like 14 years old. I hit him up on Facebook. I'm like, hey, I just went to Pius. I've been going to Pius High School. Like, would you mind if I come and train after I get out of school? Like, and I can't afford it right now. So I was wondering, you know, like if we could figure out some sponsorship. And he's just like, hey, man, come on through. Like, the sponsorship is just you showing up every day and you just, you know, giving into the, you know, the process. I just want you to train.
2: Sergio also mentions the impact on 28-year-old Christian Rodriguez, who currently fights in the UFC and has a record of 12-4. Christian's family moved from Chicago to Milwaukee when he was 8 years old. And when he was 14, Christian started training at Rufus Sport.
5: The cool thing about Duke is that he would show his moves, but then he'd be like, see, this is why it works. And then sometimes after class, we'll like sit down on our desk, any of the big TV, watch his old videos. He has so much knowledge. If you ask him questions, he'll come back with like 3 or 4 answers. He's like, all right, this is why we do this.
2: In a classic example of the student becoming the teacher, Christian has taken Duke's philosophy and passed it on to the next generation of mixed martial arts students.
5: I used to teach kids from 4 to 12.
6: Oh, really?
5: So I think that gave me the patience, whole patience I needed. Yeah. It's like, I think it's more just to show them that they should love the sport. Duke has so many quotes. So one of his favorite quotes is like, having fun getting it done. And that was like all over his gym.
6: Yeah.
5: And he says that should be for everybody. It's like, you shouldn't hate your job or your sport. You should be having fun.
2: Like any great teacher, Duke Rufus gave his students words to live by. These aphorisms or Dukeisms are on the walls of Rufus Sport Academy and on some of the t-shirts of the students' training. I'm not here to be average is the first one that I noticed when I trained at Rufus Sport about 10 years ago. Everyone has a favorite. Again, here's Sergio Pettis.
4: Right now, I say whistle while I work. He always used to preach that, you know, make training fun because things get super repetitive. And not only training, but life, you know, life gets super repetitive. And if you allow it to let the reps get the best of you, you know, you don't start enjoying the sport. You don't start enjoying life.
2: I caught up with Michael Parker at Rufus Sport Academy shortly before his Muay Thai class, one of the many martial arts disciplines that's taught there. Parker was a longtime friend of Duke Rufus, continues to train at Rufus Sport, and has been training there for more than 15 years.
7: I can distinctly remember back being a kid and seeing Rick and Duke fight on ESPN.
6: Yeah.
7: And being like, those guys are from Milwaukee. Like, wow. Where like everyone was trying to be from somewhere else if they were from Milwaukee.
6: Yeah.
7: They would claim somewhere else. Where they were like, no, we're from Milwaukee, and there is a pride that comes along with that. I mean, the dude literally tattooed Milwaukee on his back. put Milwaukee on his back and then put it on the map as a destination for combat sports.
2: Those Dukeisms on posters inside Rufus Sport remain. The black and yellow Rufus Sport banners as you descend down the stairs to the gym remain. The pictures of Duke Rufus wearing his championship belt remain. And most importantly, the learning, and the training at Rufus Sport remain. To learn more about Rufus Sport MMA Academy and to hear more Uniquely Milwaukee episodes, visit radiomilwaukee.org/ourstories. 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

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It's the drive. I'm Carol Ann, host of The Afternoon Drive. 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

0: 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I would drive into school listening to Jordan's 7 o'clock sample and steal his music for my lesson plans. Dory Zori has been my morning wake-up routine. Afternoons with Erin Wolf is absolutely a joy, so much so that we've brought her into the radio club at Reagan IB High School, MPS Proud. 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
1: Known for his intimate songwriting, tending to steer in the direction of romance, heartache, and longing, Teddy Thompson is back with his 11th studio album. NPR has even described his work as the musical equivalent of an arrow to the heart.
2: Jeez. Taking after his parents, Linda and Richard Thompson, Teddy leans into his folky pop rock roots with this new album called Never Be the Same.
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2: If you're looking to pick up Never Be the Same on wax, it's available on a limited edition blue vinyl or standard black. And here's So This Is Heartache from Teddy Thompson.

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0: The Muppets, Yo Gabba Gabba, SpongeBob, Disney. They all make great songs that kids love, but for every generation, there's that one song parents hope to never have to hear again.
1: What does the fox say?
0: And that's why we created Kids Disco. 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
1: Our story starts here, in a home on the north side of Milwaukee, 23rd and Keefe, with Deshaun Harris.
2: Stand to yourself is the best way anyway, you know. So.
1: Deshaun is 56, but you'd never guess. She has two kids, three grandkids, and luckily for us, speaks in sound bites.
2: I don't have any problems with anyone. I try not to be a problem.
3: It's easy to get in trouble and hard to get out that mess. Ooh,
1: she's lived here for over 15 years, and she says she likes the neighborhood. Right across the street is an active church. Her next-door neighbor, Ms. Wanda, has an immaculate yard and garden. There's a corner store down the block that's been remodeled, and good vibes all around. Except inside Deshaun's house.
2: It's a bullet hole right here, too, y'all.
4: Is that the one that came in from the window?
2: Uh-huh.
4: That you were talking about?
2: Yeah, and it's still in the wall. The bullet is still in the wall.
1: She says the window with the bullet hole didn't get fixed for 5 months. And then there's the hole under her front porch.
2: You can see it. Real.
5: Oh, my God. Oh, my God. It doesn't look like a hole. It looks like a crater.
6: I think that's what took out the dinosaurs.
1: But currently, the biggest issue in her home is that her bathtub's knobs are stripped.
2: I can't. I have to use this bathroom sink and keep it real, go in the kitchen.
1: She showers by getting a bucket and walking either to the kitchen sink or bathroom sink. She told her landlord about this issue months ago, but the issue still isn't fixed.
2: When I first moved up in here in 2009, August 15th, I was paying $5.25. It was owned by Bobby Robinson.
4: Deshaun, what are you paying for rent today?
2: $925.
4: The same property, maybe even in worse condition.
2: My check is only $974 a month. Now take $925 out of that. My phone bill is $60. I got a gas and light bill too.
4: Every month you're just sinking a little bit more.
2: I'm sinking more and more in the hole.
1: Maybe you're thinking, this home sounds like a mess and expensive, so why not move? Well, Deshaun has tried public housing and private housing, but trying to find an affordable apartment in central city of Milwaukee is not easy. And when it comes to living like this, a giant hole under her front porch, not being able to shower in her own home, bullet holes in her dining room wall.
2: Was I making that up?
4: You are not making that up.
1: She's not alone.
2: Imagine how the other tenants in them houses look.
4: Absolutely.
2: You know what I'm saying?
4: Air holes in foundation and roof, replace back stairs, install fence around the yard, address sewage backup, exterminate pests.
1: These are complaints from other renters who all have one thing in common. They all have the same landlord, David Tomlin.
4: Fix electrical problems, blown out fuses, and exterminate pests.
1: Tomlin owns a property company called Highgrove Holdings, along with about 12 other LLCs. And altogether, he's got over 200 properties in Milwaukee. These properties are riddled with code violations. And he also owns the city over $300,000 in back taxes and millions more to lenders. The homes he owns are an eyesore in already disinvested communities looking to rebuild, and a nightmare to live in for tenants. Tenants like Deshaun Harris.
2: He paint a picture like he's, you know, like he A1, like he a good guy, as he say. I'm a good guy, but behind closed doors, you got Jekyll and Hyde.
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1: 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Here's a clip from my recent episode. I got music from an amazing artist by the name of Nana Rizzini, a Brazilian drummer, composer, and producer now based in England, London, UK. Just dropped an album called Epiblast. Definitely considered one of, could be one of my favorite albums of 2026, at least definitely one of my favorite jazz releases of 2026 so far. It's an amazing project, definitely something that's worth checking out. This is track, it's called Under the Quiet from Nana Rizzini, new on Rhythm Lab Radio.
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0: The Muppets, Yo Gabba Gabba, SpongeBob, Disney. 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
1: What does the fox say?
0: And that's why we created Kids Disco. 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
2: Genesis, how are you, man?
3: Not bad. How are you?
2: Excellent. Thank you for doing this. I appreciate your time, man.
3: No, my pleasure. Thanks for having me.
2: I was just listening to the full album for the third time. This is really, really well done. There's a couple parts that really fascinate me about the album. One is how you and Dan it sounds like isolated yourself. Some renovated church. What is it? A church with a studio and then two places for you guys to live, right?
3: Exactly. Yep. His house downstairs, my apartment upstairs, studio in the middle.
2: So you had some degree of isolation then, yeah?
3: Yeah, huge degree of isolation. Even the town itself only had, 10,000-20,000 people
2: really
3: there. So even outside of the church, it was still like, it was real small town living. Like everyone, you go to the same cafe every day and they know your name. But yeah, it was very interesting talking about the world while also kind of being in a state of detachment in a sense.
2: That's the parallel.
3: Almost just like observing it from a different state, you know?

Now that's the 5 o'clock shadow I'm referring to. I'm Carol Ann, and every weekday at 5 p.m. I bring you something you can rely on. A song that's so good, you have to hear it twice. The second time will always be a new rendition from a different artist. The 5 o'clock shadow receives support from Outpost Co-op Grocery Store and Maxi's.

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Sometimes there's a beginning of a beard that shows up late in the afternoon on the face of someone who has not shaved since morning. And sometimes there's an original song and its cover played back to back. Now that's the 5 o'clock shadow I'm referring to. I'm Carol Ann, and every weekday at 5 p.m. I bring you something you can rely on, a song that's so good you have to hear it twice. The second time will always be a new rendition from a different artist. 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

Feature Islands Find Love. They've got a new record called From a Hole in the Floor to a Fountain of Youth. Tuxedo kicked off the hour with So Good. It's Friday, May 15th. 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Highs today of 75. And starting around the 8, 9 o'clock hour, we'll start getting more sunshine, which will last throughout the day as those temperatures climb. Coming up this hour, your next chance to win tickets to see 88.9 presents Rilo Kiley on May 28th at Riverside Theater. That opportunity is about 30 minutes away from right now. It's also Flashback Friday, the listener request show, and we've got Roger from Whitefish Bay for getting his first request in. It's Depeche Mode time.

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1: Karol G will receive the International Artist Award of Excellence at the 52nd Annual American Music Awards on May 25th. The Grammy-winning star behind hits including Mommy with Becky G is also scheduled to perform during the ceremony. The honor recognizes artists whose music and cultural influence have resonated globally with previous recipients including Whitney Houston, Aerosmith, Bee Gees, Beyonce, Led Zeppelin, Michael Jackson, and Rod Stewart.
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1: Sometimes there's a beginning of a beard that shows up late in the afternoon on the face of someone who has not shaved since morning. 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
0: Coming up in the next break, about 20 minutes from right now, you'll have a chance to win tickets to see 88.9 Presents Rilo Kiley at the Riverside Theater. That show is coming up at the end of the month, May 28th, but your next chance to win tickets in the morning shift, about 20 minutes away. It's also Flashback Friday, the listener request show. 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I'll take care of the new jams. Here's Lime Garden from their album, Maybe Not Tonight. This is All Bad Parts.

New music from Lime Gardens album, Maybe Not Tonight. Flashback Friday listener request time. Jimmy B. from Long Lake texted 414-892-8899 with his request. It's Bring It On. He's bringing on the Dancing Horses. It's Echo and the Bunnymen.

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1: Double forward. Double back. Double forward. Give me a triple.
2: Boxing may be thought of as a male-dominated sport, but in Milwaukee Silver City, there's one gym providing space for women and girls to engage in the sport. Many of the women had no prior experience, but She-Wolf has quickly become a part of their daily routine.
3: With everything that is going on in the world right now, starting my day feeling really strong has been so helpful. So it just makes me feel more resilient for the rest of the day. This is just a period of time like in society, but then also personally in my life as like a middle-aged woman doing a lot of different things that I just want to feel strong. And I literally feel like a superhero every time I leave.
2: That's Trudy Watt. She's a member of the gym who started boxing as a way to find a fitness community and build strength.
3: I just passed my 100th class a couple weeks ago. If you just stick with it, it's really astonishing how, like, in less than a year, you'll see, like, your own strength and ability grow in really noticeable ways.
2: She-Wolf began with Donna Gallardo's own love for teaching boxing and introducing women to the sport. Her boxing journey began at 12 years old when she was being bullied at school and wanted to build confidence.
4: Because women were gravitating towards my teaching style and how I came across with the instruction. And that's kind of where I developed a love for working with women and exposing them to the sport. And so She-Wolf started out of the desire to exploit more women to the sport because of everything that it gave me as a young female.
2: She-Wolf started in 2021, taking space in various gyms before finding a home in Silver City. The gym now offers classes like traditional boxing, strength and conditioning, jiu-jitsu, youth classes, and self-defense.
5: As a woman, you always feel like you have to prove yourself to your peers, the men around you, that you belong here, that you are, you know, athletic and competent in your athletic area.
2: Before She-Wolf, Carly Marcelina Vega felt hesitant to join a boxing gym, but it's the woman-centered environment that makes her comfortable.
5: When I went to college, I played college softball at an all-women's college, and that's where I learned the empowerment of being in a woman's space, how easy it is to thrive, and that fear of what your peers, how you look, needing to prove yourself is non-existent because, you know, in a woman's space, you're able to uplift each other and really support each other.
2: And that support comes in different forms. For Christina Rosa, it's provided a special bond with others that she hadn't yet found in other spaces.
6: Last week, I had a good experience where one of my co-athletes and I were talking about perimenopause, and it's like, this is not really something that I've talked about before. And so it just feels good to know that you have a lot of people around you who might be experiencing similar health things or just watching other people's journeys.
2: Carly Marcelina acknowledges that the sport may be challenging, but She-Wolf provides an empowering space for women to feel strong, build confidence, and foster meaningful connections.
5: Boxing, it challenges you, makes you uncomfortable, but this is such a great space to learn a new sport and be okay with making mistakes. So I think it brings women who wouldn't even traditionally be at boxing gyms, women of all ages, all body shapes, life experiences, it gives them a space to call home.
2: To learn more about She-Wolf and to hear more Uniquely Milwaukee episodes, visit radiomilwaukee.org/ourstories. 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

Making it extra funky this morning with Bardo from Chicano Batman. The song is literally called Funky People. Rilo Kiley is coming to town. Your chance to win tickets moments away, so I thought I would play something from their album More Adventurous to get you in the mood. Here's Rilo Kiley's The Absence of God.

0: that you just heard that beautiful song from Rilo Kiley. Imagine being at Riverside Theater on May 28th with a theater full of fans watching these legendary indie rockers reunite and rock out just for us. If you haven't won anything from us recently, this is a ticket giveaway moment. 88.9 presents Rilo Kiley at Riverside Theater on May 28th. And if you haven't won anything from us in the last 2 months, feel free to text in now by putting the band name in the subject line and send it on over to 414-892-8899. That's 414-892-8899. 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Freako, a pretty awesome band from Chicago that we've had here for a Studio Milwaukee session, has new music and an album called Something Worth Waiting For. And a show coming up down the road, October 16th at Vivarium. Their latest rock jam, Still Around, is queued up and ready to go after this.
1: 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Here at 88.9, it's not about the destination. It's the drive. I'm Carol Ann, host of The Afternoon Drive. 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

They've been here with the Studio Milwaukee session. They recently played an in-store at Lilliput Records. But Freako's next proper show in Milwaukee is October 16th at Vivarium. That is still around. Flashback Friday listener requests coming in. Thanks to Lish, a.k.a. part of Svetlana, for texting in this 1998 classic from People Under the Stairs. It's San Francisco Nights. Happy Flashback Friday, listener request show.

0: From People Under the Stairs, an American hip-hop duo from L.A., formed in the late 90s. That was one of their first jams from the album Next Step. It's San Francisco Nights. Thanks to Lish for texting that one in. I'm Dori Zori. 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
0: When you take me by the hand and tell me I'm your loving man, find out what song's sizzling around in my head today, although you might know which song the version might surprise you. 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She's going to be at Fiserv Forum on September 11th. From her new album, Middle of Nowhere, it's Kacey Musgraves with Dry Spell.

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Cass Carey's Watercress on Listener Support at 88.9. I'm Dory. What song sizzling around in my head today? If I said it was a cover that appeared on a 1984 debut studio album called Sophisticated Boom Boom from an English pop band, I know some of you right now know exactly what I'm talking about. For the rest, stick around. Musical Bacon is coming up after this one from Jack White. It's his latest single, G.O.D. and the Broken Ribs.

0: The first time I heard him sing that song was watching the live stream from weekend one of Coachella. It is Jack White with G.O.D. and the Broken Ribs. You can find that video on YouTube. It is worth watching. Man, Jack White is the coolest. And guess what, Milwaukee fans? You don't have to travel too far to see him. On his next tour, November 10th, he's stopping at Landmark Credit Union Live. 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As the day goes on, the sun's coming out starting in the 9 o'clock hour, and those temperatures will be warming up to highs in the mid-70s today. A concert ticket giveaway for the 7 o'clock hour. 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
0: Bacon. Find out what song is sizzling around in my head today. It's time for Musical Bacon. Thanks to our sponsor, Freighter to Medical College of Wisconsin. The chorus of this song was rolling around in my head this morning, but I didn't realize it until I got to work today that the Dead or Alive version was the one I was singing, not the KC and the Sunshine Band. Here is Keep That Body Strong. That's the

From their debut record that came out in 1984, that is Dead or Alive with their version of Casey and the Sunshine Band's Keep That Body Strong, That's the Way I Like It, from their album Sophisticated Boom Boom. That was your musical bacon for today. Tune in every weekday at 7:10 a.m. I'll share with you the song that sizzles around in my head. Musical Bacon gets support from Fredericton Medical College of Wisconsin. Tori Amos has a show that is stopping in Milwaukee at Riverside Theater. 88.9 is proud to present Tori Amos with opener Bartice Strange on August 15th. From her latest record, In Times of Dragons, this is Gasoline Girls.

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1: FIFA has announced that Madonna, BTS, and Shakira will headline the halftime show of the 2026 World Cup Final July 19th. The performance is being curated by Global Citizen and Chris Martin, with the event also aiming to raise $100 million for the FIFA Global Citizens Education Fund, which supports access to education and football programs for children worldwide.

0: is Madonna with Borderline. It is Flashback Friday, the listener request show, but she was also mentioned in the music news, so we're hitting on all cylinders this morning. Before Madonna, you heard the latest from Tori Amos. Her album is called In Times of Dragons, and Tori Amos will be stopping at the Tori Amos Riverside Theater August 15th with opener Barty Strange. Today's musical Bacon came courtesy of Dead or Alive. You heard That's the Way I Like It. Keep that body strong. Old Crow Medicine Show fans, tickets for their show go on sale today at 10 a.m., but this is the final chance you can win them before you can buy them. Riverside Theater, Tuesday, October 27th, Old Crow Medicine Show's coming to town, and we want to send a listener there right now. 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All you need to do is put any version of the band's name, Old Crow Medicine Show, in the subject line and text it over now to 414-892-8899. 414-892-8899. Good luck. Hyphens Anti-Gala is back. The signature annual fundraiser is Friday, June 15th at the Cooperage, and this year, of course, is a celebration of the bold creativity of, drumroll, one of my favorite decades, the 1980s. So think of the energy of a family-style cookout with the nostalgia of the 80s with DJ spinning all those classic sounds of the decade, on-site activations, exclusive vinyl package, cultural storytelling, and an evening that celebrates Black Milwaukee with one of the best parties of the year. If you like to go VIP style, right now, you will also get a pair of Adidas shoes, a pair of Summerfest tickets, and early exclusive access to that outdoor barbecue with food from Saz's. Hyphen is Radio Milwaukee's urban alternative station, one of a few in the country, and proceeds from the Anti-Gala will directly benefit the future success of Hyphen. 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Find out more information and get your tickets today by going to radiomilwaukee.org/antigala.
1: 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Just take
0: some time. This one goes out to Darcy from Plymouth. It's Flashback Friday listener request. It's En Vogue's Hold On.

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1: Hey, this is Paula. On Wednesdays, I sit down with my co-host Kenny Perez as we explore new and nostalgic tracks from Latino America and the diaspora. Here is a clip from our recent episode. Her new EP, Sunday Girl, just came out recently.
2: Yes, so many vibes Nika Rubio has delivered us on Latinativa because, you know what? When we started the show, I started playing Nico Rubio. When you joined, I was playing Nico Rubio as well. And just the evolution musically, not only like infusing the cultura, you know, doing Spanish and English, Mexican rancheras, indie. And I love this pop vibe that Nico Rubio is going with in Sunday Girl. This is called Pink Starburst. Latinativa.

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0: Thank you, Amber M., for texting in for Flashback Friday to 414-892-8899. That's No More I Love Yous from Annie Lennox. 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

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That one's called Limoncello. Flashback Friday listener requests going out to Paul from Milwaukee, who's headed over to Minneapolis this weekend. So that makes sense why you wanted to hear Husker Du.

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1: 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Catch all

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3: 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And I'm Tariq Moody of Radio Milwaukee. On this week's edition of This Bites, we've got a few things to talk about. We always have a few things to talk about when it comes to food. We're going to talk about a new Nigerian restaurant coming to Milwaukee area. I guess the owner calls it the first Nigerian restaurant, but I guess it's probably true because I think there are African restaurants, not a dedicated Nigerian restaurant. We also got news about a new Italian cocktail lounge from the owners of Santino's Little Italy, and a new Korean pub from the people of, I guess, Milwaukee's first Korean restaurant, Seoul, is coming to Milwaukee. But staying on the Far East Asian tip, we're going to kick it off with Milwaukee Asian Weekend. Milwaukee Asian Week starts off on May 17th to the 23rd in honor of Asian American Pacific Islander Heritage Month, organized by Elevation. They did a dinner last week with Marquette Lubar Center with Jerick Mosley.
4: Oh, yeah. Did you go?
3: Yeah, I was there. It was actually really good, really packed. I actually sat at the table with the president of Marquette.
4: Oh.
3: I was invited to sit at the top table. Got to talk to the president of Marquette. Yeah.
4: Look at you. That's cool. Was it catered then by different Asian restaurants?
3: Yeah, it had different restaurants. I think it had about four or five restaurants, I'm thinking. Mm-hmm. It was. And they actually had one of my favorite dishes, Vietnamese dishes. It's the crepe, ban chao. Crepe that's filled in with bean sprouts, shrimp, and whatever stuff is the sauce. That's one of my favorite dishes, by the way. So
4: the food was good then overall?
3: Very good, yeah. Very good. Okay. Yeah, it was very good. It was a good vibe. Good vibe. Had a little presentation and all that. Yeah. But Asian Week, and continuing on that, next week, Asian Restaurant Week will feature many restaurants. Ni Burmese, which you talk about a lot, having special deals. Ono Kind Grinds, been in Milwaukee forever.
4: Yeah, and I don't know if you know this, but the owners are planning to retire. They haven't said exactly when.
3: Ooh.
4: This is the only Hawaiian restaurant.
3: Yeah.
4: It's such a great place. So I really hope people will get over there and experience it.
3: Yeah, they do some good stuff. I forgot that their poke is really good.
4: Yeah.
3: Sap's doing some stuff over at Third Market Hall. Sap, Alex is doing some new sauces, I guess. He has a new sauce he's making.
4: He told you about it?
3: Yeah, he said I should come by and try it. Other restaurants include Dumpling House, Emperor of China, Cambodian restaurant, a new one in Third Street Market Hall, the sandwich shop we talked about a few weeks ago. We'll post links to all the restaurants that's participating in next week's Asian Restaurant Week.
4: The list that's on Elevation's website is just a starting point. You don't have to just go to one that's on their list. You can go to any Asian restaurant,
3: yeah.
4: And that is the beauty of it. So don't limit it. To that.
3: They got all of Asia, Indonesia, Japanese. I didn't know we had an Indonesian restaurant, but I guess there's a restaurant that has some Indonesian.
4: Yeah.
3: So we'll post links to that and all to Milwaukee Magazine and to Asian Restaurant Week. You just heard our conversation about Asian Restaurant Week coming next week on This Bites. 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

really digging that new one from Death Cab for Cutie. It's called Riptides. The new record is called I Built You a Tower, and their show is stopping at Miller High Life Theater in Milwaukee on July 11th with opener Jay Sum. Before that, a little sneak preview of this week's This Bites, our foodie podcast starring Tariq Moody and Ann Christensen from On Milwaukee, The Dining Critic. I'm Dory. 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It's starting to get a little bit brighter out there. 56 degrees. Sunshine is going to be more profound starting around 9, 10 o'clock this morning. And temperatures jumping up to nearly 74 degrees as the highs in Milwaukee today. It is Flashback Friday, the listener request show, the day you help me program songs from the 90s or earlier by texting them on in to 414-892-8899, and I'll take care of the new jams. And this new jam is from Beck, and his latest record, Ride Lonesome, his track is very much like Sea Change vibes, the softer, gentler version of Beck. Mark your calendars. October 6th, he'll be in Milwaukee playing Landmark Credit Union Live. This is Beck's latest, Ride Lonesome.

have to admit, I am a fan of Beck's funkier stuff, but those gentler songs just kind of highlight his really wonderful songwriting. That's Ride Lonesome, and mark your calendar for October 6th as Beck stops at Milwaukee's Landmark Credit Union Live. Shout out to Matt, who texted in for his Flashback Friday listener request. He wanted to hear an OG version of the song Express Yourself. While I didn't have the specific one you asked for, I hope this Charles Wright and the Watts one will do. Happy Flashback Friday!

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1: Karol G will receive the International Artist Award of Excellence at the 52nd Annual American Music Awards on May 25th. The Grammy-winning star behind hits including Mommy with Becky G is also scheduled to perform. The honor recognizes artists whose music and cultural influence have resonated globally. Previous recipients include Whitney Houston, Aerosmith, Bee Gees, Beyoncé, Led Zeppelin, and Rod Stewart.

0: mention her name in Music News on Flashback Friday and not play a Whitney song. That's How Will I Know. I'm Dori Zori. 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They all make great songs that kids love, but for every generation, there's that one song parents hope to never have to hear again.
1: What does the fox say?
0: 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Thank you, John, from West Bend. Third time is a charm. Sunny Day Real Estate with In Circles. It's your Flashback Friday listener request.

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1: A jam-packed weekend in Milwaukee. It's another Milwaukee concert picks. Starting it out this Friday night, Turner Hall Ballroom. Indie Darlings. In fact, they've been around for 30 years and inspired other bands. Built to Spill will be playing. Right across the street Friday night at Landmark Live, it's Ari Lennox. Part of her Vacancy tour. If you haven't heard her new album, Vacancy, yet, do so. Beautiful voice and incredible. Let's move on to Saturday night, shall we? In West Allis, where Liberace was born, celebrating Liberace's birthday, will be Andrew Blenderman as Liberace in a tribute show and glitter party. And last, but certainly not least, it is Lettucey with the Milwaukee Symphony Orchestra right here at the Bradley Symphony Center. A jam-packed weekend full of great shows. An incredible thing to see. Get out there and see them.
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This is Def Leppard with Photograph.

0: thanks for sending me those beautiful pictures of your kiddos and you at the Brewer game wearing an 88.9 shirt, of course. You're the best, Jeff from Brookfield. 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It's Def Leppard from their album Pyromania. I'm Dory Zori. 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

0: started out in Idaho, now calling LA home, pop project called Jelly Haha, taking a page out of Giorgio Moroder's playbook, adding a little Donna Summer flair to that song, Clouds Will Carry Me to Sleep, from the new record Switcheroo. 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
6: Thanks to Tom from Bayview for texting in your Flashback Friday listener request. Although I don't have Suburbia from Pet Shop Boys, I hope this one is a good replacement.

That's Afghan Wigs. They were just here last weekend. House of I is their latest record. Mornings get support from Milwaukee Art Museum, Ellen Becker Investment Group, and Bartolotta Restaurants. The sun is starting to poke out from behind the clouds, and we'll have more sunshine as the day goes on, with temperatures in Milwaukee warming up from the mid-50s all the way to the mid-70s around 3, 4 o'clock this afternoon. I'm going to pause the Flashback Friday listener request for just a moment, because we also do something that's kind of the opposite of that. On Fridays, we try to highlight a brand new song that just came out, and today's New Music Friday selection is from Grammy-winning recording artist, songwriter, producer, and composer, Rostam. He has just shared his latest single for his highly anticipated new album, American Stories, that also came out today on his own label, Master Projects, in partnership with Secretly Distribution. Hardy features indie luminary Claro in a duet that reunites the pair after she and Rostam produced her debut album Immunity together in 2019. This is today's New Music Friday featured song.

A song about looking forward and looking back. Ultimately, Rostam hopes this one leaves you with some feeling of hope for the future. He teamed up with Claro and was so happy that she could make a guest appearance and sing her own section of the song. He always loves the way her voice communicates optimism, and I do too. That was your New Music Friday selection for today. Rostam is going to be played again throughout the morning on everyone's show. New Music Friday, followed by Flashback Friday, the listener request show. I've got a couple more of your requests on the way, but first, let's keep our toes dipped into the new music waters with Metric's latest, Victim of Luck.

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1: FIFA has announced that Madonna, BTS, and Shakira will headline the halftime show of the 2026 World Cup Final July 19th. The performance is being curated by Global Citizen and Chris Martin, with the event also aiming to raise $100 million for the FIFA Global Citizen Education Fund, which supports access to education and football programs for children worldwide. This is Remy Wolf with Toro.

0: 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A fiery diva, a rebel lover, a ruthless police chief, 1800s Rome has never been deadlier in this story of passion and obsession. 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

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Each week, we take you on a journey into the urban sound. Here's a clip from my recent episode. Right now, I'm going to kick it off with music from the legendary Gary Bartz, two-time Grammy award-winning saxophonist with a career spanning over five decades. He teams up with Your Brother's Keeper, a London-based jazz ensemble, on the amazing label Brownswood Recordings, founded by Giles Peterson. The name of this tune is called Cauldron.

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I could wish for one band to have all its members walking the earth and reuniting, it would be that one. It's Luscious Jackson with Naked Eye. Milwaukee music from days gone by from Codebreaker, you heard Fire. On to the latest from Aldous Harding. Her latest record is called Train on the Island. This is One Stop.

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0: 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You don't have to feel that way. 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
2: 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That's 22 Morey's Am I Too Hard? This was a fun show today, guys. Thanks, everybody, for your Flashback Friday listener requests. I'm actually filling in for John Adler tomorrow on the Let's Hear It listener request show. 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I haven't thought of what the theme's going to be yet, but I'll let you know at 10 a.m. Support for 88.9 comes from Pabst Theater Group, presenting the Waylon Jennies at Pabst Theater on Thursday, June 11th. The Canadian folk trio is road testing a few new songs for their next album. 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I'm Dori Zori, reminding you all to be kind, stay safe, and keep on dancing.
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I'm reading some reviews about this new single from Modest Mouse, right? Picking Dragon's Pockets. It sounds so mysterious. And this blog, Poetic Wax, describes it as a bombastic, anthemic opener that pulls you straight into a chaotic, self-aware ride through a manipulative world. Sounds like a theme at large. For the full record, it's dropping on June 5th called And Eraser and Maze. The band themselves dropping into town August 14th playing the Riverside Theater. Also, Lifetime from Romy, starting everything out. Romy, of course, from the XX. This is a midday show on 88.9. It's just after 10 o'clock. I'm Erin Wolf here with you on your Friday. Kicking off the weekend together. Thanks so much for tuning in. We get support from Freightert and the Medical College of Wisconsin Health Network and Sewer Ninjas, Nodic Sewer Repair. I'm going to hop into a ticket giveaway very shortly for Lucero. I gave away some tickets yesterday. Well, if you missed the chance then, here's another one coming up for you. Lucero coming to Turner Hall Ballroom. So stay tuned for that opportunity. In the meantime, I've got a little cut from the next episode of What's All This? All new music on Monday nights, 10 p.m., one full hour. This is an Australian band called Media Puzzle, and they just released their newest record called New Racehorse, and it is pretty Devo-esque. So if you're into that sort of thing, if you're into egg punk, so to speak, you're going to love this song. 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

0: Betty, the lead singer of Milwaukee's Gold Steps, takes a lot of inspo from the band Paramore, led by Hayley Williams. You can hear it in their sound. That's the latest single called Jealousy. You can find the Milwaukee band at Summerfest on July 2nd. In the early afternoon, they play the T-Mobile stage. I'm Erin Wolf, your host of the Midday Show. In just moments, I've got a ticket giveaway. Speaking of July, I've got a pair of tickets for a show in July here in Milwaukee. Turner Hall Ballroom is welcoming Lucero. So stick with me. That's coming up in just a moment. 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All right, so now is the chance. 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Good luck, everybody. I've got music from the indie dance duo Effers coming up. I've got Lucky. I've also got music from Animal Collective and lots more, so hang out with me. 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
1: Tucked away on North 76th Street in Milwaukee, below Blue's Eggs Cafe, is Rufus Sport MMA Academy, which is celebrating its 20th year in existence and its first year without its namesake, Jeffrey Duke Rufus.
2: You know, it's all keep in mind, Duke Rufus, back in the day, 4 years old, got started in martial arts. Next thing you know, he's a professional fighter. Next thing you know, he's one of the top MMA coaches in the world. So I've told our fighters, and that's what I've told our coaches.
1: That is Scott Joffe, co-founder of Rufus Sport and longtime business partner of Duke Rufus. Joffe continues to run the day-to-day business of Rufus Sport and says everyone is always welcome.
2: We have a great community at Rufus Sport, and martial arts in general provide that community to people. So I pride myself on being a part of operating a place where people can come, they can feel safe, they can feel welcome.
1: A longtime member of the Rufus Sport community is Sergio Pettis, who currently fights professionally in the Professional Fighters League. He's also the younger brother of former UFC lightweight champion Anthony Pettis.
3: Yeah, man. Duke was a father figure for me. You know, I was, like I said, Toy Brizzo'd Anthony around the time when he met him was about 18, 19 years old. And yeah, we were, you know, just coming off of a tragedy, trying to find life and trying to find ourselves. And we've always had a passion for martial arts. You know, our mom got us into Taekwondo at a young age. So I feel like it almost got to a halt at that point. You know, we got done competing and just trying to figure out what's next. And then my brother Anthony met Duke Rufus, and yeah, man, the road changed for us.
1: Rufus provided the Pettis brothers not only with training, but a space to train. They would pay him back with their time and dedication to mixed martial arts.
3: I remember one time I reached out to him. I was like 14 years old. I hit him up on Facebook. I'm like, hey, I just went to Pius. I've been going to Pius High School. Like, would you mind if I come and train after I get out of school? Like, and I can't afford it right now. So I was wondering, you know, like if we could figure out some sponsorship. And he's just like, hey, man, come on through. Like, the sponsorship is just you showing up every day and you just, you know, giving into the process. I just want you to train.
1: Sergio also mentions the impact on 28-year-old Christian Rodriguez, who currently fights in the UFC and has a record of 12-4. Christian's family moved from Chicago to Milwaukee when he was 8 years old. And when he was 14, Christian started training at Rufus Sport.
4: The cool thing about Duke is that he would show us moves, but then he'd be like, see, this is why it works. And sometimes after class, we'll like sit down on our desk, any of the big TV, watch his old videos. He has so much knowledge. If you ask him questions, he'll come back with like 3-4 answers. He's like, all right, this is why we do this.
1: In a classic example of the student becoming the teacher, Christian has taken Duke's philosophy and passed it on to the next generation of mixed martial arts students.
4: I used to teach kids from 4 to 12.
5: Oh, really?
4: So I think that gave me the patience, whole patience I needed. Yeah. It's like, I think it's more just to show them that they should love the sport. Duke has so many quotes. So one of his favorite quotes is like, having fun getting it done. And that was like all over his gym.
5: Yeah.
4: And he says that should be for everybody. It's like, you shouldn't hate your job or your sport. You should be having fun.
1: Like any great teacher, Duke Rufus gave his students words to live by. These aphorisms or Dukeisms are on the walls of Rufus Sport Academy and on some of the t-shirts of the students' training. I'm not here to be average is the first one that I noticed when I trained at Rufus Sport about 10 years ago. Everyone has a favorite. Again, here's Sergio Pettis.
3: Right now, I say whistle while I work. He always used to preach that, you know, make training fun because things get super repetitive. And not only training, but life, you know, life gets super repetitive. And if you allow it to let the reps get the best of you, you know, you don't start enjoying the sport. You don't start enjoying life.
1: I caught up with Michael Parker at Rufus Sport Academy shortly before his Muay Thai class, one of the many martial arts disciplines that's taught there. Parker was a longtime friend of Duke Rufus, continues to train at Rufus Sport, and has been training there for more than 15 years.
6: I can distinctly remember back being a kid and seeing Rick and Duke fight on ESPN.
7: Yeah.
6: And being like, those guys are from Milwaukee. Like, wow. We're like, everyone was trying to be from somewhere else if they were from Milwaukee.
7: Yeah.
6: They would claim somewhere else. Where they were like, no, we're from Milwaukee, and there is a pride that comes along with that. I mean, the dude literally tattooed Milwaukee on his back. put Milwaukee on his back and then put it on the map as a destination for combat sports.
1: Those Dukeisms on posters inside Rufus Sport remain. The black and yellow Rufus Sport banners as you descend down the stairs to the gym remain. The pictures of Duke Rufus wearing his championship belt remain. And most importantly, the learning, and the training at Rufus Sport remain. To learn more about Rufus Sport MMA Academy and to hear more Uniquely Milwaukee episodes, visit radiomilwaukee.org/ourstories. 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

0: singing about that out-of-body experience on the dance floor that makes you lose sight of everything around you. 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I'm Erin Wolf, your host of the Midday Show. 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Okie doke, I've got music from Jungle's Sunshine, the forthcoming album coming up for you. 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

There is an element of the sublime in the vocals of Maja Milner from Mack the Bearskin. The Gothenburg Swedish band just released Glass and Bones, their latest, that blends post-punk and dreamy indie pop. We heard Pity Party. I'm Erin Wolf here with you on your Friday. Thanks for hanging out as I soundtrack your day. I've got more great tunes coming up. We're going to hear Kurt Vile and Chairlift. 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The Hohen Bridge Chorus offers riders the opportunity to support the mall registration and info at upafride.org. So Stereo Gum dished out this really fun description of Kurt Vile. When his new single just dropped, they call him the beloved and a reliable purveyor of a hazy, zoned out weirdo brand of classicist rock. I couldn't be more excited for Kurt Vile. New album. It's called Philadelphia. It's been good to me. It feels like slipping into a cozy jean jacket that you've had for years. It always just feels good to listen to him. I've got Chance to Bleed from Kurt Vile coming up to get you all excited about his show later this year in Milwaukee. And as I mentioned before, music from Chairlift coming up and lots more songs, as well as a new song from Arctic Monkeys and Dermot Kennedy in the 11 o'clock hour. Hey, this is music director Erin Wolf, your host for 88.9's weekly show, What's All This? 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

Countless artists have taken inspiration from nature. Dermot Kennedy can count himself as one of those artists. On his new collection of songs, The Weight of the Woods, he took to the woods to do some good old-fashioned catharsis, work through some feelings. Funeral is one of the songs that came out of that time. The album just dropped in April. You can find Dermot coming to Milwaukee in the fall. Also, Arctic Monkeys, opening night is from the War Child comp called Help 2. It's new music on 88.9, kicking off this 11 o'clock hour of the midday show, getting support from Freightert and the Medical College of Wisconsin Health Network and Sewer Ninjas No Dig Sewer Repair. Aaron Wolf here with you for three more hours of tunes. I've got lots of new stuff to share with you because it is Friday. We've got new music Friday right now. And also stick around for 1 o'clock's On Vinyl segment with Tanner of Lilliput Records. We're going to be talking about four new releases out on Wax today. And to start things off, though, a new song for your ears for New Music Friday. Rostam's new album called American Studies is officially out, so let's tap into it. This is a song featuring Claro called Hardy from Rostam.

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1: The new album for Rostam is officially out today. It's called American Studies. So that's your New Music Friday pick from the 88.9 staff, a song called Hardy, which features Claro, and Rostam shared. The song is all about looking forward and looking back. Ultimately, I hope it leaves you with some feeling of hope for the future. I'm so happy Claro can make a guest appearance and sing her own section of the song. I've always loved the way her voice communicates optimism. And Rostam, I'm looking forward to hearing more from that new album. It'll be played a couple more times today on the afternoon drive and the evening show as well. And more new music ahead, of course. Stick around for On Vinyl. It's coming up at 1 p.m. And I've got new music also coming up from Kelsey Liu, Devin Gilfillian, and Buck Meek. But first, let's get into something classic on the midday show from An Awesome Wave. It is Alt J with Something Good.

0: I cannot wait for this record to come out. I love orchestral pop. Kelsey Liu is such a pro at it. So Help Me God is coming out June 12th on Dirty Hit Records, produced alongside Jack Antonoff and Yves Rothman. It will be featuring some guest spots from Sampha, Kamasi Washington, and Kim Gordon. We heard Running to Pain, the first single from Kelsey Liu's new record. Aaron Wolf here with you for the Midday Show. So glad to be here with you on the start to a beautiful weekend, I hope, for you here in Milwaukee and outside, wherever you're listening from. 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Music from Devin Gilfillian's Time Will Tell is on cue. I've also got Fantagram and a little taste of the latest from La Alternativa coming up next.
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1: Hey, this is Paula. On Wednesdays, I sit down with my co-host Kenny Perez as we explore new and nostalgic tracks from Latino America and the diaspora. Here is a clip from our recent episode. This next group here, I'm really excited to share this track. The group is called Aiko El Grupo. They're from Madrid. So right, the other side of the world.
2: Yeah, yeah.
1: Their song, A Mí Ya Me Iba Mal De Antes, is just very much punk, raging, just like I'm over it,
2: I'm
1: energy.
2: Here for it. I'm here for it.
1: But kind of two sides of similar genres. And that's just a track if you want to crash out a little bit.
2: Yeah, man. Aiko El Grupo.
1: With A Mí Ya Me Iba Mal De Antes.

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0: Poe was bringing a little air of whimsical sweetness to his music. Buck Meek of Big Thief fame with his newest solo record, The Mirror, we heard Gasoline. This is 88.9's Midday Show. Aaron Wolf here with you. The Hyphen Anti-Gala is back. The signature annual fundraiser is Friday, June 5th at the Cooperage. This year, it will be a celebration of the bold creativity of the 1980s. It will be an evening that blends the energy of a family-style cookout, the nostalgia of the 80s, and the power of cultural storytelling. Guests will experience a one-of-a-kind atmosphere featuring DJs spinning classic sounds of the decade, on-site activations, exclusive vinyl packages, and an evening that celebrates Black Milwaukee with one of the best parties of the year. Hyphen is Radio Milwaukee's urban alternative station, which is one of the few in the country, and proceeds from the anti-gala directly benefit the future success of Hyphen. 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All right, up ahead, I've got music from Cannons, who just rolled through Milwaukee, opening up for Bob Moses. Starlight from Everything Glows is coming up. I've also got Talking Heads and new Milwaukee music on the way, too.
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2: Carol G will receive the International Artist Award of Excellence at the 52nd Annual American Music Awards on May 25th. The Grammy-winning star behind hits including Mommy with Becky G is also scheduled to perform during the ceremony. The honor recognizes artists whose music and cultural influence have resonated globally. Previous recipients include Whitney Houston, Aerosmith, Bee Gees, Beyonce, Led Zeppelin, and Rod Stewart. FIFA has announced that Madonna, BTS, and Shakira will headline the halftime show of the 2026 World Cup Final, July 19th. The performance is being curated by Global Citizen and Chris Martin, with the event also aiming to raise $100 million for the FIFA Global Citizen Education Fund, which supports access to education and football programs for children worldwide. I'm Dori Zori with your music news.

0: catch me. A new single from Racine-based Martell D. Berry. The single's called Catch Me If You Can. He calls it a declaration about patience, faith, and self-belief, capturing the moment when preparation turns into confidence. Aaron Wolf here with you on your Friday. More Milwaukee Jams coming up in the next couple of hours, so stick around to find out what I'll be sharing with you. 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All right, we're going to get into one of the most lauded records of the year so far, Grace Ives' Girlfriend. I've got a track from that. I've also got music from the Go Team and tons more, including the brand new Kim Gordon record. Coming in after the top of the noon hour, stick with me, all good things to come here on the Midday Show.
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the artist Kim Gordon. Spent time in bands such as Sonic Youth and in between scenes like New York and LA. She just dropped Play Me, her latest solo record. We heard Not Today. She's coming to town to play Summerfest on June 25th. And I think for me, it might be time to revisit her memoir, Girl in a Band. It came out about 10 years ago, and it's so insightful, and I always love reading up about artists. I think that's one of my favorite things to do. I did that with Patti Smith, too, but she's written way more books than Kim Gordon. But, Kim, you've got a lot of catching up to do, I guess. I'm Erin Wolf, your host of The Midday Show. You also got music from Best Coast, Feeling Okay from California Nights. More music to come, of course, on The Midday Show. I'm here till 2 o'clock. 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So I'm going to kick off the next set with music I'll feature on What's All This next Monday at 10 p.m., an hour of new music. And if you're into the sounds of shoegazery, dream poppery bands like Wishy, I've got a new band for you that you might not have heard of yet, Jaw Dropped. They've got a new single out called Monday. Let's get into it right now. It's new music from Jaw Dropped here on 88.9.

0: Do you guys remember the song Cars That Go Boom? Well, that was La Trim from back in the 80s in the Miami scene. And Tigra was part of that group. So Tigra is back with her new project, Tigra and Spencer. And Spencer is Spencer Nasey, who rose to fame as a founding member of the electro hip hop band Jupiter Rising, where he was a beatboxer, a saxophonist, and producer. And the new project has an EP called Black Rice. We heard I'm Gonna from Tigra and Spencer. One of my favorite things that has come out in recent months. 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I'm going to, I guess, get into a more punky zone. Music from Eka Vandal coming up. Brand new music. Also, something classic from PJ Harvey. And then we're going to take it down a notch with the latest from Tame Impala next on 88.9.
1: Sometimes there's a beginning of a beard that shows up late in the afternoon on the face of someone who has not shaved since morning. And sometimes there's an original song and its cover played back to back. Now that's the 5 o'clock shadow I'm referring to. I'm Carol Ann, and every weekday at 5 p.m. I bring you something you can rely on. A song that's so good, you have to hear it twice. The second time will always be a new rendition from a different artist. The 5 o'clock shadow receives support from Outpost Co-op Grocery Store and Maxi's.

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1: They're the people, places, and events that make up our communities. 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
2: Stand to yourself is the best way anyway, you know. So.
1: Deshaun is 56, but you'd never guess. She has two kids, three grandkids, and luckily for us, speaks in sound bites.
2: I don't have any problems with anyone. I try not to be a problem.
3: It's easy to get in trouble and hard to get out that mess. Ooh,
1: she's lived here for over 15 years, and she says she likes the neighborhood. Right across the street is an active church. Her next-door neighbor, Ms. Wanda, has an immaculate yard and garden. There's a corner store down the block that's been remodeled, and good vibes all around. Except inside Deshaun's house.
2: It's a bullet hole right here, too, y'all.
4: Is that the one that came in from the window?
2: Uh-huh.
4: That you were talking about?
2: Yeah, and it's still in the wall. The bullet is still in the wall.
1: She says the window with the bullet hole didn't get fixed for 5 months. And then there's the hole under her front porch.
2: You can see it. Real.
5: Oh, my God. Oh, my God. It doesn't look like a hole. It looks like a crater.
6: I think that's what took out the dinosaurs.
1: But currently, the biggest issue in her home is that her bathtub's knobs are stripped.
2: I can't. Take a shower. I can't. I have to use this bathroom sink and keep it real, go in the kitchen.
1: She showers by getting a bucket and walking either to the kitchen sink or bathroom sink. She told her landlord about this issue months ago, but the issue still isn't fixed.
2: When I first moved up in here in 2009, August 15th, I was paying $5.25. It was owned by Bobby Robinson.
4: Deshaun, what are you paying for rent today?
2: $925.
4: The same property, maybe even in worse condition.
2: My check is only $974 a month. Now take $925 out of that. My phone bill is $60. I got a gas and light bill too.
4: Every month you're just sinking a little bit more.
2: I'm sinking more and more in the hole.
1: Maybe you're thinking, this home sounds like a mess and expensive. So why not move? Well, Deshaun has tried public housing and private housing. But trying to find an affordable apartment in central city Milwaukee is not easy. And when it comes to living like this, a giant hole under a front porch, not being able to shower in her own home, bullet holes in her dining room wall.
2: Was I making that up?
4: You are not making that up.
1: She's not alone.
2: Imagine how the other tenants in them houses look.
4: Absolutely.
2: You know what I'm saying?
4: Air holes in foundation and roof, replace back stairs, install fence around the yard, address sewage backup, exterminate pests.
1: These are complaints from other renters who all have one thing in common. They all have the same landlord, David Tomlin.
4: Fix electrical problems, blown out fuses, and exterminate pests.
1: Tomlin owns a property company called Highgrove Holdings, along with about 12 other LLCs. And altogether, he's got over 200 properties in Milwaukee. These properties are riddled with code violations. And he also owns the city over $300,000 in back taxes and millions more to lenders. The homes he owns are an eyesore in already disinvested communities looking to rebuild, and a nightmare to live in for tenants. Tenants like Deshaun Harris.
2: He paint a picture like he's, you know, like he A1. Like he a good guy, as he say. I'm a good guy. But behind closed doors, you got Jekyll and Hyde.
1: That story came from 89.7 WUWM, Milwaukee's NPR. For more stories like this one, head over to RadioMilwaukee.org.

Wednesday was here for a show less than 2 months ago, but people are still talking about how good it was. Reverberations, I guess. That is Wednesday and Townies from the album Bleeds. This is a midday show here on 88.9. Super delighted to be here with you guys. And I'm Aaron Wolf. I've got music next from a band that will be coming to Milwaukee in the fall. September is shaping up to be a good month for shows. Bleachers coming to Landmark Credit Union. Live, here's You and Forever from Everyone for 10 Minutes. Oh.

0: legend, Jack Antonoff of Bleachers, You and Forever, is the name of the song from the forthcoming and fifth studio full-length, Everyone for 10 Minutes, coming out in about a week, May 22nd, on Dirty Hit Records. And man, I think Bleachers really can't miss lately. They've been really doing such a great job with their own tunes, but also, you know, Antonoff has been really busy producing music and co-writing with artists like Sabrina Carpenter and Kendrick Lamar and so many more. I don't know how he does it. He's just one of the busiest people in the biz. I'm Erin Wolf, your host of the Midday Show. 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Have you ever had someone mistake you for someone else? Like, do you have a doppelganger out there? Well, that is the theme of the newest song from Holy Pinto, who was mistaken for the artist Mac DeMarco at an airport. We're going to get into Mac DeMarco, the song from Holy Pinto from Milwaukee, coming up right after this.
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2: 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There's a new exhibit opening at Discovery World this weekend on Saturday. 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

0: 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And also on Sunday, Milwaukee with Kids is celebrating its 13th birthday with a birthday party and expo at the Harry and Rose Sampson Family Jewish Community Center from 11 to 2. 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

0: In my mind, Richard Butler of the Psychedelic Furs has one of the most iconic voices of the 80s. The Psychedelic Furs, the Ghost in You from Mirror Moves. Unfortunately, the band has been going through a little bit of a tough time. One of their members has to go into emergency surgery, so their tour dates that were coming up for the spring and summer are on hold, pretty much canceled. So yeah, no more Psychedelic Furs for Summerfest, but I'm just wishing them all the best. I can't believe they're even still playing shows at this point. So kudos to them, and well wishes goes out to the iconic Psychedelic Furs. 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The Canadian folk trio is road testing a few new songs for their next album. 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All right, so some more tunes for you before the 1 o'clock hour, including King Tuff's latest Twisted on a Train from the new album Moo. We'll also get to a classic Milwaukee, a song from the Trusty Knife, and a little bit more before we hear the newest episode of On Vinyl. Tanner from Lilliput Records and I will be talking about four new releases out on Wax today. So stick around, that's all coming up ahead on the Midday Show here on 88.9.
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0: Totally. Telehealth's angular and synthesized sound may sound a little vintage, but combined with lyrical themes, 100% inspired by the modern world, anyone listening will find something to relate to.
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0: Absolutely. 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

0: That was Cool Job by Telehealth's album Green World Image, out today on Sub Pop. Now we'll be listening to something from Kevin Morby.
1: Folk rocker Kevin Morby is issuing his 8th studio album, which is a pretty incredible feat for someone so young. He's got music in his blood. He's also got the Midwest in his blood. He grew up in Kansas City, and that Midwestern life is pretty much the common thread of Little Wide Open.
0: Yeah, he calls the Midwest his badlands, so to speak. The Nationals' Aaron Dessner reached out to Morby saying that he'd love to produce his next album, and that's just what happened. He really captured this wistful, Midwestern-born troubadour vibe.
1: Yeah, he did. And Dessner isn't the only notable guest here. Sylvan Esso's Amelia Meath, Justin Vernon, Katie Gavin, Lucinda Williams, and Meg Duffy all join him on the musical pages of the story and give it a really warm feel.
0: It'll be out on Opaque Peach Vinyl, and there's also an Eco Mix version, too. Here's Javelin by Kevin Morby.

0: just one day. That was Kevin Morby with Javelin from Little Wide Open, out today via Dead Oceans Records. When we come back, we've got music from Sylvie's Head.
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3: Formed not that long ago in 2024, Swedish indie rock band Sylvie's Head is sharing their debut album, Everything Is Free, today. 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
2: That's right. 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

0: That was God Star, covered by Sylvie's Head on the new album Everything Is Free, out on Welfare Sounds and Records today. Now we'll be switching gears and sharing a new song from Teddy Thompson.
1: Known for his intimate songwriting, tending to steer in the direction of romance, heartache, and longing, Teddy Thompson is back with his 11th studio album. NPR has even described his work as the musical equivalent of an arrow to the heart.
0: Jeez. Taking after his parents, Linda and Richard Thompson, Teddy leans into his folky pop rock roots with this new album called Never Be the Same.
1: Produced by David Mansfield, this 10-track album will be his first solo work since his 2020 album, Heartbreaker Please.
0: If you're looking to pick up Never Be the Same on wax, it's available on a limited edition blue vinyl or standard black. And here's So This Is Heartache from Teddy Thompson.

0: That's So This Is Heartache from Teddy Thompson's new album, Never Be the Same, out on Royal Potato Family.
1: And that is not it. Out today, also albums from Shaky Graves, Young Blood, Tank of the Bangas, Jack Johnson, and more. 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

New music from Toth, the Brooklyn artist, one half of Rubble Bucket, and the new album was called In the Voice Said. That was called Not Broken. If you follow Toth on Instagram, by the way, it is Toth Tunes, spelled T-O-T-H-T-U-N-E-S. You can see a really fantastic performance he just did with the Brooklyn Choir Project. It looked like, oh man, it just looked like so much fun. So that is Toth, new music here on 88.9. And then you got four new releases that are out on Wax today. Thanks to On Vinyl and the latest episode, Tanner Musgrove and I chronicling each week of vinyl releases. You can find the full episode at radiomilwaukee.org. If you want to listen again or didn't catch the whole thing, Aaron Wolf here with you. One more hour of the midday show on this Friday. 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And as usual, I kick off my second set of the hour with something brand new from What's All This, the all-new music show at 10 p.m. on Mondays. And this time around, I've got a song from Of Montreal, the project of Kevin Barnes. He's releasing a new album, Tough Poly Vinyl, on June 5th. Let's get into the latest single from it called Already Dreaming, new music from Of Montreal here on 88.9.

0: The brothers D'Addario are the Lemon Twigs. That's from the new album, Look for Your Mind. I just can't get over losing you. They were just in town. You know, growing up, my brother and I did play music, but we'd never had a band together. And I don't think we ever will. It's a special sibling bond to have a band with your brother. I am Erin Wolf, your host of The Midday Show. You also got Built to Spill and Keep It Like a Secret, the name of the album. You Were Right. I don't know if you're going to hear one of those songs from that record tonight. They play Turner Hall Ballroom with Wussy, but I know it's going to be an amazing show. 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A fiery diva, a rebel lover, a ruthless police chief, 1800s Rome has never been deadlier in the story of passion and obsession. 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All right, get ready. I've got Santi Gold on the way. I've also got Mike Snow and tons more. So don't go anywhere. Say aha from Santi Gold is coming up next.
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1: 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I'm here with In Shining Armor, Seth and Aiden, Prize Horse with No Better. 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

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We're going to go from the 70s into the nowsdies. 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

0: The project led by Adam Wiener. That is Loka Kani, the Philly-based rock and roll band, releasing Living in the USA, coming up on July 3rd. 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All right, we're going to take it down a little bit, get a little observational with Mitski. One of the softer, more theatrical moments on her new album, Nothing's About to Happen to Me. It's coming up. It's called I'll Change for You. I've also got Milwaukee music from Murphy K and a few more yet. It is the Midday Show here on 88.9.
1: 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Here at 88.9, it's not about the destination. 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I'm Carol Ann, host of The Afternoon Drive. 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

0: 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All right, my time here is up. It's been so nice to be back with you at the end of this week. I'll be back in full next week again. In the meantime, there is a weekend to be had, and get out there and enjoy it. So much good stuff to do. There's going to be some raindrops here and there, but otherwise it's warming up. It's getting a little more spring-like here. So enjoy whatever you're getting into. Keep it tuned to 88.9. Caroline's going to take real good care of you for the next little bit, and we're going to kick it all off with something brand new from Kings of Leon and Juliana Hatfield. I'll see y'all back here on Monday.
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James Blake. That's a new song, Death of Love. Y'all, we made it to Friday. Quick round of applause. Yeah, you did that. I'm really happy for you and yours and myself. It's going to be a great Friday. So, you know, we're looking at a high of 73 today. Saturday, high of 79. Oof, I don't even want to read anymore because I don't want to jinx anything. But it's really good news, you guys. I have some other good news. If you are a lover of comedy, comedian and filmmaker Kevin Smith is coming to Pabst Theater Thursday, September 17th. I will be giving away some tickets to an evening with Kevin Smith. So stick around. Your chance will be here at 2:20 p.m. My name is Carol Ann. 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

0: David Byrne, Brian Eno, Strange Overtones, A Match Made in Heaven. Before that, local music from Bovey, a song called Diamonds. I have some tickets I'm going to be giving away in just a moment here. If you're a fan of Kevin Smith, the comedian, the filmmaker, there is an evening with Kevin Smith at Pabst Theater Thursday, September 17th, and you could win tickets to that show in just a sec. 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
1: 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Once the curated mix of fresh new tunes end, the festivities are just getting started. Stick around for an uninterrupted dance party featuring mixes from the world's top DJs alongside incredible talent from our very own music scene. 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
1: Genesis, how are you, man?
2: Not bad. How are you?
1: Excellent. Thank you for doing this. I appreciate your time, man.
2: No, my pleasure. Thanks for having me.
1: I was just listening to the full album for the third time. This is really, really well done. There's a couple parts that really fascinate me about the album. One is how you and Dan it sounds like isolated yourself. Some renovated church, what is it, a church with a studio and then two places for you guys to live, right?
2: Exactly. Yep. His house downstairs, my apartment upstairs, studio in the middle.
1: So you had some degree of isolation then, yeah?
2: Yeah, huge degree of isolation. Even the town itself only had, 10,000 people really there. So even outside of the church, it was still like, it was real small town living. Like everyone, you go to the same cafe every day and they know your name. But yeah, it was very interesting talking about the world while also kind of being in a state of detachment in a sense.
1: That's the parallel. Almost, yeah.
2: Yeah. Yeah. Almost just like observing it from a different state, you know?

0: Gordy with Head Rush. That is off Like Plasticine. Before that, the Chemical Brothers, and we heard from Taro y Moi with Tuesday. My name's Carol Ann, and I want to let you know something fun is coming up. The Hyphen Anti Gala is back. The signature annual fundraiser is on Friday, June 5th at the Cooperage. And this year it will be a celebration of the bold creativity of the 1980s. 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You can get your tickets there. All right, I've got music coming up from Freako, from Maggie Rogers and The Cure.
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All right. If this is you today, go ahead and sing along if you know it. 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

0: 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All sorts of wonderment. You'll discover Milwaukee artists that we play every hour. And, of course, there's classic rock at 8 o'clock. We will take a look back at some great artists and albums that have made musical history great.
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That new Biba Doobie song features the Marias. It's All I Did Was Dream of You. Welcome to the Afternoon Drive. The Afternoon Drive is sponsored by Be Spectacled in Atossa Village, by JVR Hospitality, home of Dan Dan and Esther Ev, and sponsored by WeatherTight Corporation. Music coming up from LP. LP is going on the All Is Not Lost tour at the Eagles Ballroom Club stage at the Rave Saturday, September 12th. I've got some tickets to that show that I'll be giving away at 3:20, so stick around if you want to win. Nico Case on the way as well, and right now, Sylvanesso.

0: completely. Hola amigos, this is Rodrigo from Rodrigo and Gabriela.
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0: Into the Wild from LP. They're about to embark on their All Is Not Lost tour with a stop at the Eagles Ballroom Club stage in Milwaukee Saturday, September 12th. I will be giving away some tickets to that show momentarily. 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

0: No Caps, that is off their debut self-titled album. It's Coast, and that's from sisters Allison and Katie Crutchfield. They have been in a project before together called P.S. Elliott, so if you like that sound, there is more from past years to go back to. My name's Carol Ann. 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Got new music coming up from Joby Riccio, who plays Summerfest on July 2nd. This next song is about figuring out adulthood in your mid to late 20s.
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2: Carol G will receive the International Artist Award of Excellence at the 52nd Annual American Music Awards on May 25th. The Grammy-winning star behind hits including Mommy with Becky G is also scheduled to perform during the ceremony. The honor recognizes artists whose music and cultural influence have resonated globally. Previous recipients include Whitney Houston, Aerosmith, Bee Gees, Beyonce, Led Zeppelin, and Rod Stewart. FIFA has announced that Madonna, BTS, and Shakira will headline the halftime show of the 2026 World Cup Final, July 19th. The performance is being curated by Global Citizen and Chris Martin, with the event also aiming to raise $100 million for the FIFA Global Citizen Education Fund, which supports access to education and football programs for children worldwide. I'm Dori Zori with your music news.

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songs to sing a song about it. Held our breath for too long till we're half sick about it. 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

Every time I hear that new song from Kevin Morby, I fall more and more in love with it. It's called Javelin. Before that, Big Thief with Words off their latest album, Double Infinity. My name's Carol Ann. Happy Friday. 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All right, so since it is Friday, I have a new Music Friday song. This is brand new, hot off the press, and it's a pretty exciting duo. This is from Rostam. Rostam is an incredible producer, has worked with so many artists. I find myself often comparing him to Jack Antonoff, a.k.a. Bleachers, who's done a lot of production work. Rostam is also formerly in the band Vampire Weekend. So there's a new song called Hardy, and it features Claro. Claro and Rostam worked together back in 2019 to produce her debut album, Immunity, and now they're back. Let's hear this right now. It's Hardy for New Music Friday on 88.9.

0: Broken Social Scene with new music, The Call. Before that, Lana Del Rey with Love. That's off her album, Lust for Life. And started things off with a brand new song from Rostam that features Claro called Hardy. I'm really excited about that new song. All right, so we're going to get into some more new music. I got Widow Speak coming up next with a bit of a tearjerker. I've got Wilco, Queen Quail, Valerie June, and Jack White still to come. 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
2: On this week's edition of This Bites, we got a few things to talk about. We always have a few things to talk about when it comes to food. We're going to talk about a new Nigerian restaurant coming to Milwaukee area. I guess the owner calls it the first Nigerian restaurant, but I guess it's probably true because they think there are African restaurants coming, not a dedicated Nigerian restaurant. We also got news about a new Italian cocktail lounge from the owners of Santino's Little Italy. And a new Korean pub from the people of, Milwaukee's first Korean restaurant, Seoul, is coming to Milwaukee. But staying on the Far East Asian tip, we're going to kick it off with Milwaukee Asian Week, Ann.
3: Mm-hmm.
2: Milwaukee Asian Week starts off on May 17th to the 23rd in honor of Asian American Pacific Islander Heritage Month, organized by Elevation. They did a dinner last week with Marquette Lubar Center with Jerick Mosley.
3: Oh, yeah. Did you go?
2: Yeah, I was there. It was actually really good, really packed. I actually sat at the table with the president of Marquette.
3: Oh.
2: I was invited to sit at the top table. Got to talk to the president of Marquette. Yeah.
3: Look at you. That's cool. Was it catered then by different Asian restaurants?
2: Yeah, it had different restaurants. I think it had about four or five restaurants, I'm thinking.
3: Mm-hmm.
2: They actually had one of my favorite dishes, Vietnamese dishes. It's the crepe, ban jiao. Crepe that's filled in with bean sprouts, shrimp, and whatever stuff is with the sauce. That's one of my favorite dishes, by the way. So
3: the food was good then overall?
2: Very good, yeah. Very good.
3: Okay.
2: Yeah, it was very good. It was a good vibe. We had a little
3: awesome
2: presentation and all that, yeah. But Asian Week, and continuing on that, next week, Asian Restaurant Week will feature many restaurants. Ni Burmese, which you talk about a lot, having special deals. Ono Kind Grinds, been in Milwaukee forever.
3: Yeah, and I don't know if you know this, but the owners are planning to retire. They haven't said exactly when.
2: Ooh.
3: This is the only Hawaiian restaurant.
2: Yeah.
3: It's such a great place. So I really hope people will get over there and experience it.
2: Yeah, they do some good stuff. I forgot that. Their poke is really good.
3: Yeah.
2: Sap's doing some stuff over at Third Market Hall. Sap, Alex is doing some new sauces, I guess. He has a new sauce he's making.
3: He told you about it?
2: Yeah, he said I should come by and try it. Other restaurants include Dumpling House, Emperor of China, Cambodian restaurant, a new one in Third Street Market Hall, the sandwich shop we talked about a few weeks ago. We'll post links to all the restaurants that's participating in next week's Asian Restaurant Week.
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0: Jack White's last album came out in 2024. He's now released two new singles, including the one we just heard, G.O.D. and The Broken Ribs. Right now he's based in Nashville, which I actually just recently found out, but I love that new single. Before that, Queen Quail with Southside. 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

0: 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I've got Claire Martine, a Milwaukee native, coming up right after this. Better safe than sorry. And then a 5 o'clock shadow in about 11 minutes.
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9: 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My name is Carol Ann. I'm going to play a song from David Bowie to start. It's called Golden Years. There's a cover that came out in 2021 from Car Seat Headrest. And while the two bands or two artists seem pretty different, the guitarist of Car Seat Headrest, Ethan Ives, cites David Bowie as one of his main influences. And they said that around that time, David Bowie sort of came to the forefront as a model for their writing, sort of being like a pop writer, but still keeping his work, David Bowie's work, very close and personal. So Golden Years, David Bowie, and then a cover right after from Car Seat Headrest.

It really does seem like a pretty natural song for Car Seat Headrests to cover when you hear their version. However, just hearing that they're covering a David Bowie song kind of is shocking to me. Golden Years, David Bowie, and we just heard a cover by Car Seat Headrest of the same song. It's a 5 o'clock shadow sponsored by Outpost Co-op Grocery Store and by Maxi's. Coming up, music from Mount Joy. I've got a new one from Lucy Dacus, and we're also going to hear from Jungle.

0: Lucy Dacus released that brand new single, Planting Tomatoes, to celebrate Record Store Day 2026. We don't have word of another album yet because she did just release an album in 2025, but pretty exciting to have a new single. And she will be playing a show in Madison at the Sylvie this summer, July 12th. 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I've got Robin coming up after this.
1: So everyone knows that some of the best stuff is in the middle. Middle of the sandwich, middle of the sandwich cookie, the juicy parts of a conversation. 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

0: polyrhythmic perfection, polyrhythmic excellence from Dirty Projectors. Stillness is the Move. 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New song from Fever Ray, who's in the band The Knife, coming up next. 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

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And just like that, we have made it to the weekend. John Adler is coming up next to help you into your Friday evening, but I'm going to head out. Hope you have a great night. Hope you have a great weekend. This is Belle and Sebastian with Get Me Away From Here. I'm dying.

0: The Muppets, Yo Gabba Gabba, SpongeBob, Disney. They all make great songs that kids love, but for every generation, there's that one song parents hope to never have to hear again.
1: What does the fox say?
0: And that's why we created Kids Disco. 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

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It's Tumbleweed here on Listener Supported 88.9. End of March, they did a terrific studio session for us here at the station. You can check it out if you missed it. Just go to RadioMilwaukee.org. We're there, and a treasure trove of other things await you. You can check out their entire set. Gene Dawson at the top of the hour, Pirate Radio. He will be at Summerfest. Good Friday to you. Welcome to the beginning of the weekend for almost all of us. Maybe you're still working. And if so, thanks for hanging out with me. John Adler with you, by the way. Hi. Hello. How weird of me not to introduce myself. Excited for the end of summer when Brandi Carlile will be coming to Madison playing Bree Stevens Field on August 24th. Let's get back in the music with her. It's Sugar Tooth.

0: 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It's Back to Living here on 88.9. Yo La Tengo also in that set. New music from Muna on the way, as well as a classic from New Order, as well as Thundercat, another artist that's coming to Milwaukee this summer, and an action-packed, live concert-packed summer that we have ahead of us. 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
2: Boxing may be thought of as a male-dominated sport, but in Milwaukee's Silver City, there's one gym providing space for women and girls to engage in the sport. Many of the women had no prior experience, but She-Wolf has quickly become a part of their daily routine.
3: With everything that is going on in the world right now, starting my day feeling really strong has been so helpful. So it just makes me feel more resilient for the rest of the day. This is just a period of time like in society, but then also personally in my life as like a middle-aged woman doing a lot of different things that I just want to feel strong. And I literally feel like a superhero every time I leave.
2: That's Trudy Watt. She's a member of the gym who started boxing as a way to find a fitness community and build strength.
3: I just passed my 100th class a couple weeks ago. If you just stick with it, it's really astonishing how, like, in less than a year, you'll see, like, your own strength and ability grow in really noticeable ways.
2: She-Wolf began with Donna Gallardo's own love for teaching boxing and introducing women to the sport. Her boxing journey began at 12 years old when she was being bullied at school and wanted to build confidence.
4: Because women were gravitating towards my teaching style and how I came across with the instruction. And that's kind of where I developed a love for working with women and exposing them to the sport. And so She-Wolf started out of the desire to exploit more women to the sport because of everything that it gave me as a young female.
2: She-Wolf started in 2021, taking space in various gyms before finding a home in Silver City. The gym now offers classes like traditional boxing, strength and conditioning, jiu-jitsu, youth classes, and self-defense.
5: As a woman, you always feel like you have to prove yourself to your peers, the men around you, that you belong here, that you are, you know, athletic and competent in your athletic area.
2: Before She-Wolf, Carly Marcelina Vega felt hesitant to join a boxing gym, but it's the woman-centered environment that makes her comfortable.
5: When I went to college, I played college softball at an all-women's college, and that's where I learned the empowerment of being in a woman's space, how easy it is to thrive, and that fear of what your peers, how you look, needing to prove yourself is non-existent because, you know, in a woman's space, you're able to uplift each other and really support each other.
2: And that support comes in different forms. For Christina Rosa, it's provided a special bond with others that she hadn't yet found in other spaces.
6: Last week, I had a good experience where one of my co-athletes and I were talking about perimenopause, and it's like, this is not really something that I've talked about before. And so it just feels good to know that you have a lot of people around you who might be experiencing similar health things or just watching other people's journeys.
2: Carly Marcelina acknowledges that the sport may be challenging, but She-Wolf provides an empowering space for women to feel strong, build confidence, and foster meaningful connections.
5: Boxing, it challenges you, makes you uncomfortable, but this is such a great space to learn a new sport and be okay with making mistakes. So I think it brings women who wouldn't even traditionally be at boxing gyms, women of all ages, all body shapes, life experiences, it gives them a space to call home.
2: To learn more about She-Wolf and to hear more Uniquely Milwaukee episodes, visit radiomilwaukee.org/ourstories. 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

0: Mae Simonis, Eat Sumo, here on 88.9. Kind of a fun Friday night vibe. Maybe that whole song is how you're feeling this weekend. It's going to lay back, chill a little bit, or maybe, you know, the intensity is going to notch up a bit as the weekend goes on. John Adler with you on a Friday. Whatever your plans are, take us along with you here on 88.9, whether it be on your radio, with the Radio Milwaukee app, or online. 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More information can be found at riveredgenaturecenter.org. Thundercat for years has said that Steely Dan has been a big influence on his music writing, and his new track from his Distracted album coming up in just a bit is proof positive to that. Stick around.
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2: Carol G will receive the International Artist Award of Excellence at the 52nd Annual American Music Awards on May 25th. The Grammy-winning star behind hits including Mommy with Becky G is also scheduled to perform during the ceremony. The honor recognizes artists whose music and cultural influence have resonated globally. Previous recipients include Whitney Houston, Aerosmith, Bee Gees, Beyonce, Led Zeppelin, and Rod Stewart. FIFA has announced that Madonna, BTS, and Shakira will headline the halftime show of the 2026 World Cup Final, July 19th. The performance is being curated by Global Citizen and Chris Martin, with the event also aiming to raise $100 million for the FIFA Global Citizen Education Fund, which supports access to education and football programs for children worldwide. I'm Dori Zori with your music news.

0: 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I can assure you that the sweet and airy disposition that Clover County has in their music is just as real in person as they did a studio session with us just a few weeks back, which, again, you can check out at radiomilwaukee.org. Django Django in that set as well, finishing the 6 o'clock hour with some brand new Black Keys, as well as Father John Misty. 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